stop then live. Nothing could save me. Oh, if you stop, nothing lives.

We have one more tune to play. Brand new tune, which is written by Duke Ellington. This is getting its first performance right now. It's called Don't Mean a Thing If You Ain't Got That Swing. Okay, intro, John. Anywhere.

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1: Never blocked the sight, never stopped the vision. Not for politicking. Never blocked my sight, never stopped the vision. Lot of bullshitting on the television. Never got the time for the politicking. Never gonna listen to these politicians. What decisions, really honest with them. Full of promise till they got positions. How they living really got divisions. While we squat, not a pot to piss in. They just on it for the profits, filling pockets up. 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Make a mess, then they mop it up. Like we should be impressed, this is not enough. 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Could never conversate with my spirit. 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I need a break, weed to bake, need to bill it.

Yeah. 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But I'm blessed, best believe that I'm sweet when the sun has set. I just stay free from the fakers. 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I ain't trying to hear all of that noise on the news, mad poison in that voice. All they sell is fear, that's a bad choice. Bag of lies making shit dramatic. All up front, act diplomatic. Switch the candidate, the pricks are plastic. Cause the problem really systematic.

0: time for the politicking. Never gonna listen to these politicians. 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Never got the time for the politicking. Never gonna listen to these politicians.
1: What is black music? A collection of sounds with a bassy rhythm that penetrates the soul. An everlasting fire coming from the motherland. A mixture of funk, soul, reggae, jazz, and swing. And a whole lot of blood, sweat, and tears. So I want y'all to check this out, 'cause we gonna kick a little story for y'all. A little story about black music.

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Do you know, really? The music originated from the motherland, from Africa, for all of y'all who don't understand. From storytellers who told stories of wisdom, courage, and belief with a funky drum.

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But the rhythm of the music has no color, just soul. 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

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They never really talk. 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
2: 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So a big shout out to all those involved in running the station in Cologne, and long may it continue. Now my name is Andy Tex Jones, and I've always tried to bring you the best in house music, because it's a universal language, it's a feeling, it's a spiritual thing, and in our house we are all equal. Now bags of tunes tonight from labels like Night Grooves, No Fuss and Midnight Riot. And just for the birthday show, I'm very excited to announce the special guest DJ mix for tonight. It's Munich's finest new disco and house explorers, Koio. Purveyors of tasteful dance music and two of the nicest guys you'll meet. So that's the Koio mix coming up on the hour. In the meantime, let's ease into the party with some deepness from Eric Loon.

bread and laid off having some real hard time. They lose their houses. They trying to figure out where they gonna sleep, where they gonna get their next meal. I mean, you name it, it's going on. When you get to looking at people that really have stuff versus the ones that's really struggling and trying to hold on to what they have, and I'm just reflecting on growing up, seemed like the less that we had, we was at our best. This is real what I'm talking about, and this is a wake-up call. We shared more when we had less.

Well, that's all we've got time for, house people. Big thanks to Koio for the brilliant DJ mix. Now, don't forget to check the Shine On archive shows on my Mixcloud page. I'll be back on air in July for more house music for your listening pleasure. Until then, stay safe, keep the faith, and shine on.

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I can't even begin to tell you how beautiful it was, baby. Everything was just perfect. 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The music was just for me and you. Can we do it again? Please, real soon. 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

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I love you, baby. 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
1: You see, I know change. 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Yeah, I know change. We're born to change. Sometimes regard it as a metaphor that reflects the way things ought to be. In fact, change takes time. It exceeds all expectations. It requires both now and then. See, although the players change, the song remains the same. And the truth is, you've got to have the balls to change.

spending days and days is with heightened senses for finer flavors. What's minor ways? Cause I'm trying to slide in Cyan Gator's house, all white like the picket fence and prying neighbors. Fuck arrangements prior, trying to smoke, drink and die in Vegas. In my will, leave all my chips to cryogenic freezing. Up my weight, don't wear black and have a splendid evening. Inattentive, leaving shit to 60 seconds left. Flexion, stretch, definition, chest, ingestion, chest. Finessing, setting text to question, fretch and get the checks. Checking for a chick to plug a piff, chug a fifth and jet. These days the tracks stack nicely as my stats max. Spat raps, no cat stacks, wife. Shit turns sour, now the backlash pricey. Hashtag icy like the pack, that's verdict. No TBT, still the pad. Catch wordplay like I snap 6 days, only nap come Thursday. First things first, fuck first place. Got rappers thinking they the freshest till they pure it. Rarely listen to the hearsay. Catch a glimpse, then I steer away. Front and back, punching somewhere in the back, writing slack punches. Fruit cooler, chase the stack, luncheon. Pack bumping, still as quiet like it's tying. Heard a passing siren, we lit the flag of island. Mind state migrating to an island where the water washing up against white sand. Got the glass in the right hand, stationary at the mic stand. Step outside with the slight tan, watch the flight land. Now we getting faded, hitting tree, no stick and seed. Playing quiet and it's the limousine lane. Switch at different speeds. I'm with two bikes, shipping tea at the patisserie like Mr. Sheen. Yo, she kiss her teeth and say you small scale like a figurine. Shaved it just for me, wash the dishes, Mr. Clean. Smoking vividly, skip the mission, piece of the mystery. For a piff, I'm overeating like the shit for free. It's safe to say it's progression. She fried the bacon with the coffee percolating as I slept in. On top the steak, had the fresh meat.

Jerome, Conrad, Richter, Alfred, Victor de Vigny, David Ricardo, Remy de Gourmand, and Jacques Anatole Thibault, very titanically. There are very truly great manners of John Barton Waldemont, very heroically. John Greenleaf Whittier, Frank Wedekind, Mary Wollstonecraft, Godwin, Charles Barone, Knut Peterson Hobson, and Samuel Longhorn Clemens, and very gaily come amongst his very really grand men and women to Ruth Maxine Martin, very titanically. In his very truly great manners of Sakow, very heroically. Edgar Allan Poe had very sinisterly come amongst her very really grand men and women to Claude Jernay Bowers, Thomas Kidd, Oliver Wendell Holmes, Stella Embry, Truman Jesse Moon, and Henry Fielding, very titanically. In her very truly great manners of Gustave Flaubert, very heroically. Helen Brown Norton had very altruistically come amongst his very really grand men and women to Benjamin Johnson, Franz Werfel, Grazia Deledda, John Giono, Richard Damel, and Christopher Marlowe, very titanically. In their very truly great manners of Helen Brown Norton, very heroically. Henrik Johan Ibsen, William Wordsworth, Gotthold Ephraim Lessing, Eleanor Gwynn, Hippolyte Adolf Tain, and Pearl Seidenstricker had very sensitively come amongst her very really grand men and women to George Moore, very titanically. In his very truly great manners of Helen Brown Norton, very heroically, Roland S. Beethoven had very bullishly come amongst her very really grand men and women to Whiston Hugh Auden, Phaedrus, Frederick Gustavus Burnaby, Babette Deutsch, Duncan Akeman, and John Barton Waldemont, very titanically. In his very truly great manners of Ruth Maxine Martin, very heroically, Benvenuto Cellini had very imaginatively come amongst her very really grand men and women to Pater O'Donnell, Anne O'Hare, Lloyd Castle Douglas, William James, Albert J. Nock, and John Barton Waldemont, very titanically. In their very truly great manners of Eleanor Hoyt, very heroically, Samuel Taylor Coleridge, William Congreve, Richard Bensley Butler Sheridan, George Gordon Byron, James Russell Lowell, and John Barton Waldemont had very unquestionably come amongst her very really grand men and women to Berenice Anne Bonner, very titanically. In his very truly great manners of Helen Brown Norton, very heroically, Jean-Baptiste Bovenant, very homogeneously come amongst her very really grand men and women to Gladys Bronwyn Stern, Earl Spies, Louis-Marie Julien Viau, Martha Ostenso, Manuel Komaroff, and Walter Scott, very titanically. In its very truly great manners of Jesus Christ, very heroically, the very wantonly pitiless carnage of Ringo Wilmer Lardner had very freely come amongst his very really grand men and women to Madeline Discadary, John Fletcher, Harriet Elizabeth Beecher, Mary Borden, William Langland, and Berenice Ann Bonner, very titanically. In her very truly great manners of Ringo Wilmer Lardner, very heroically, Berenice Ann Bonner had very happily come amongst his very really grand men and women to Eugene Marie Labiche, Maud Howe, William Temple Hornaday, Richard Wright, Alexis Carroll, and John Barton Waldemont, very titanically.
organically, in their very truly great manners of Jesus Christ, very heroically, Marie Rosalie Bonheur, Joseph Herkesheimer, Anne Louise Germain Necker, James Branch Campbell, August Wilhelm von Schlegel, and Francis Gertrude Fiedler had very ironically come amongst his very really grand men and women to James Fenimore Cooper, very titanically, in his very truly great manners of Sarah Paul Hart, very heroically, Jesus Christ had very intolerably come amongst her very really grand men and women to Torquato Tasso, Menander, Claude Henri de Saint-Simon, Samuel Smiles, Carolyn Beach, and Catherine Jane Lightbody, very titanically, in

waiting for the great moments, brace for the hour when I pass, press play, let a statement I doubted. That's my fever, I have an affliction, I'm mad to pieces. Sitting transfixed, roll spliffs with a bag of sequels. Been detached, been through the friction, I rasp the sequel. The victor with the skill of magicians will last an evil. Feeling like my own ventriloquist, the show's end's imminent. Clones get hidden quick like me when I'm afraid for tomorrow. I left innocence, oppressed villages, town, cities, descend into this. Descend into this. As I descend into this. Descend into this. Silhouette, surviving a thirst, skill ejected to land on to these lesser predators. Disrespect in each broken man, but a harsh greed and a frozen stance. When the flow advanced, he felt trembles that his soul collapsed. Felt pens, no exceptions, and friends, no attachments. Hold love as a live grenade when I throw it back. Rose fracture in the under average, unimaginative underclassmen with their bullshit, spoken raps, focusing no breakfast. Slow pressure rising if controls tens and fivers. Welcome violence, tell them hope is mad. Never a victim, blessed pessimist instinct. Collect treasures and live in a life of obsession. Stiff roots and all the foulness. The surrendered me and the imprint of my presence in the charade to the cell I sit in. Clever mimics in a room of competition. Getting ruthless boss hits to the psyche. Doing by me, doing time. The force of precise timing, I can ignite you. We define you as a girl who's relying on makeup and play rhyming to your friends who are kind of. In appreciation of the scrawled shit when I die, pleading the truth of all this in the direction of silence. Fuck you, twice over, you're rejected and lifeless. I'm powered by the absence of a place I feel welcome. Pay attention to the look of frightful anger back in stamina. You've had enough, ravenous, don't stammer on exposed bastards with cold damaging no manner shit. My family watched stunned by the progression of its son to such aggression in abundance they regret him. There are lessons I exchange them for simplicity and still feel unease. Chill hidden in guilt-ridden dreams. This is me. The rest is history.

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The roof of the cells.

If you die a devil, as a tree falls, so shall it lie. 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